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What if the grieving just means I'll be happy?

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1: This isn't the same old sound. It's music that lifts, fuels and empowers. 96.3, the heart of Geelong and the Bellarine.

on a beautiful Sunday afternoon, hanging out here with my legendary son, Luca. 8 weeks left. 8 weeks left. You know, have you got something to say to all of the other high school students trying to get the last 8 weeks done?

0: on the slowdown, you might notice that on the slowdown, we hear a very familiar voice, the voice of Cam Wand. Cam Wand is in the studio. Hello, sunshine.
1: Always good to see you, Justin. Hello, mates.
0: Now, again, we've told people this, but I've known you since

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But don't worry, we don't mind the mess here at the Sunday Slowdown.

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1: If you've ever wondered if you're talented or not, you found us. You're on the Sunday Slowdown. How talented are you?

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1: Pretty sure it's your turn to do the dishes, but don't let that get you down. We're here to provide the uplifting soundtrack here on the Sunday Slowdown.

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